Nehemiah 8:6, and Ezra blessed the Lord, the great God, and all the people answered, Amen, Amen. Lifting up their hands, they bowed their heads and worshiped the Lord with their faces to the ground. When we receive a word from the Lord, our answer should be, Amen. Let the church say, Amen.

0: next time you're riding down the road in your car, sing this to the Lord. You'll get where you're going much faster. Come. Let us.
1: Come, let us adore Him.
0: Kneel down before Him.
1: Kneel down before Him.
0: Worship and adore Him.
1: Worship and adore Him.
0: Come on, say it again. Come.
1: Come.
0: Let us.
1: Come, let us adore Him.
0: Kneel down before Him.
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